And since this is our last day together, I want to hold you just one more time. When you turn and walk away, don't look back. I want to remember you just like this. Let's just kiss.

new phenomenon that's taking hold amongst young people. 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It is bling gone obscenely mad.

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Yeah, inside. 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I need me to paper, paper. Yeah. Shala, the pills go on. You're paper. Again, again. Inside. All right. Driver, 012. Yeah, sharp. Inside. Yes, Pagat. Yeah, into what?

0: Chief, I'm not gonna say this again. Tell Samsung to put the funds into Family Tree Media and send me the POP. Right now. I'm gonna get a patala, man. Hey, my brother. Yeah, no, I'm gonna.
1: Hey, brother. I'm gonna just say, move with. What Laura is what daydreaming? Give me help. How's Pani, my brother? What are you doing?
2: Ah,
1: but man. Ha, man, go for chance to tell him after one hour. So, okay, la, tell Zama, you so bring me help.
2: Okay, okay.
1: Ha, bring me help. Hey,
2: please.
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ngasih kan. Dumelang, umami to Timeless FM. After a long time of wondering, where is he and what is he doing? I'm here to confirm that the king of Afro beats is back, baby. Kibuaka yana, Davido. He's back with a brand new album and I'm talking hit after hit. Thank you, Davido. Thank God.

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1: Ja.
2: How do you feel?
3: I'm not okay with it, but
2: okay with it.
3: No.
2: Oh, are you okay?
3: I'm not okay with it, but okay. I have no choice, so I have to obey.
2: Okay. How come as worry so full e? Worry 15%.
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2: How do you feel?
4: I'm not happy for the price. Why? Because special the food also is higher in transport. But when we talk about increment, some of us we are weak. We are not look for that. Too much.
2: About the increment of transport, $15, Cape Mansour was $270, now it's $300.
5: I feel really is that if you're going to increase the transport fees, you should at least increase people's salaries. And the new increments, it didn't really do anything. They increase the salary, but they increase the other things too, like medical aid and they reduce bush allowance and all those things. So I only think it's fair if you increase the salary so that the people can meet certain things like let me say power, which also keeps on increasing transport and fuel, let me say that. 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
3: Get out, the walk around, go rest. You don't even have my numbers.
2: Ah, okay, you know what? I just lost my phone, Mavan. Get this soon up today. What's up?
3: I'm rest and we bored. Where are you?
2: I'm by Maponya Mall. Okay. You guys wanna come through?
3: Yeah, but thing is, I don't have anything to wear.
2: Don't worry, I'll send my driver. Come got black kataka, atofa cut, and you'll go by Crest and Lilo Rekari Parone.
3: Even my friends.
2: Ask how I'll swipe it.
3: And baby, what about the laptop?
2: Baby, I say red again. Just swipe it and then take a bona.
3: Baby, mini kuba?
2: We'll talk off it like a Maponya Mall.
3: Alright.
2: Are you banes?

0: where you at?
1: Yeah, bubbly. I'm outside, come up on your mall next to News Cafe. But then I can't see your car. Where did you pack?
0: Baby, I'm parking. Sorry, I'm sorry. I forgot. I did change the color of mobile, you know. I'm not driving that red Ferrari. 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
1: 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Good morning to our listeners. I'm currently with the Honorable Councillor of Fathers Constituency. Councillor, can you say hi to our listeners and tell us what exactly is happening today at the Governor's office?
2: Yeah, thank you very much. Good morning, NDC. We are just here at the Governor's office. We're receiving our guest, Ms. Namibia. And as you understand that, this year Ms. Namibia has to take place in Mahenge, especially in the capital city of Mahenge, which is Kopparbus. That's why they are already on the region, before the time, to familiarize with the region and to work out to see how activity has to take place. And we are here to invite each and everybody, please come and support us and support Ms. Namibia in Mahenge, especially business people. We are welcome really to come and support, because this is our own event as Namibian. It's not a event for someone, event for all of us Namibians. That's why we invite you. Thank you very much. We will update you more as the program go ahead. Yeah.
1: Thank you, Honorable Councillor. 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

The Namibian Broadcasting Corporation, NBC, established in line with the Namibian Broadcasting Act, Act 9 of 1991, in adherence to and guided by our editorial policies, respects the views and opinions of our television viewers and radio listeners. NBC acts in accordance with the regulatory body, Communications Regulatory Authority of Namibia, CRAN, to ensure cultural diversity in media content, provide a free and safe space for members of the public and the protection of children from harmful content, and provides access to information and allows for the exchange of various opinions and ideas without censorship. If you observe any content on NBC multimedia platforms, including TV, radio, and online, that seems to be in contradiction to the editorial policies and guiding principles of CRAN, please contact us via email, that's pr@nbc.na, or call 061-291-3101. Your feedback is crucial in maintaining alignment with regulatory standards and ensuring the integrity of our content.

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0: This is your time to shine. 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May I get assistance with the roaming mics?
1: Good afternoon, youth and dear panelists and the moderator. My name, as I said in the morning, is Pietrus Haramse from Grootfontein constituency, Otjo-Danjuba region, the founder of Grootfontein Indigenous Sound Youth Development Group. Thank you for the opportunity. I just want to start off from where she ended. Feedback boxes. Really, it's not effective. Even at the constituency offices, feedback boxes are not being utilized in some constituency. And I have never seen any honorable councillors, especially in my constituency, in regards to feedback with youth challenges when it comes to the National Development Fund applications and so forth. So I don't know if there are any policies that the government can take to ensure to foster the feedback exercises, because that is the only way how we are going to learn also as youth to improve for us, even in our businesses. Thank you for that one. The other questions that I have here is the affiliation. I don't know whether this is going to National Youth Council or Ministry of Education, but I would like to know the affiliation. What is maybe the requirement for affiliation for youth-led organization, including civil society, the non-governmental organizations for National Youth Council? What do I need to be affiliated to National Youth Council and Ministry of Education? The other question is about the National Youth Credit Scheme. How long does it take to get the funding for National Youth Credit Scheme, and what is the maximum amount that I qualify? Is there also any collateral required? And the other one is the uniqueness and profitability. Yes, I'm finishing now. I heard about affirmative action should also be included in the business plan. The uniqueness, it should not be the same from others. These are new things which we are now learning, which we are going to do in our business plans to make sure that we qualify for the National Development Youth Fund. And the rollout of the one-stop center. Maybe perhaps do you know when can this be done? And for now, at this current moment, as we speak, our youth are still there, deep at the grassroots level in the rural areas. What are maybe perhaps the plans, or how can they maybe reach out? Because those people are really challenged with in terms of this digital world and so on. So now, in terms of them accessing the one stop, you know, documentation is also not easy for them. It's very expensive. Let me not say expensive, but it's difficult to reach out to everything.
2: Sorry, before you sit down, can you please repeat your question with regard to the maximum loan amount? And if you are speaking about the National Youth Credit Scheme, then it will be for Master Tembwe. But for us, it will be the National Youth Development Fund.
1: Yeah.
2: So it's the question for the National Youth Development
1: Fund. Okay, the one regarding the National Youth Credit Scheme is for him. Yeah.
2: Yeah, but now in terms of the loan amount, is it now, what is the minimum loan amount and what is the maximum?
1: Exactly,
2: that
1: yes.
2: That one can qualify for?
1: Yes.
2: Okay.
1: Yeah. Thank you. Because of time.
3: My question goes out to Mr. Nicholas Tembwe. My name is Moses Amunyela. Mr. Tembwe, youth health and well-being. There is a critical concern with 60% population being youth. This youth, 75%, and this youth is facing risks such as sexual violence, high HIV prevalence, teenage pregnancy, poor mental health, which lead to school dropouts, unemployment, and limit mental health services in rural areas. So my question is, I just want to know, what is government, UNFPA, and UNICEF doing about this? Just to educate us on that.
0: Thank you so much for that question. It's noted down. The colleague here with, okay, you are recognized.
4: Good afternoon, fellow youth and the panelist. My name is Ndapewa Vilho. I am the Daveb Constituency Youth Forum Chairperson, Hardap Region. This question is actually for Ms. Toses. Can you please give us a report on how many youth from the Hardap region you have funded through the Youth Development Fund so far? Maybe statistics and in which sectors? And the second question is, when you talk about the profitability of the business, do you actually look at the location? Because some of us are from deep, deep, deep down rural areas. So a business that is profitable for someone in Marintal or Rehoboth might not be profitable for someone in Maltea or Aranos. So do you look at the location in terms of profitability for you as the ones that are giving us the fund, or do you look at the youth that need the fund? Thank you.
0: Thank you so much. Great questions. Note that down. Quickly, let me recognize the colleague there with the white cap. Sorry, colleagues, for using that. Yes. I'm trying by all means to update the block, if you can see what I'm trying to do. I will come that side, and then we close the round.
5: Yes, good afternoon, and thank you to the moderator. I would like to begin with the ministry. My first question to the ministry has developed youth policies over the years, but implementation remains an adversity. What measurable outcomes can you point out to illustrate that youth are actually gaining jobs and opportunity and not just policy documents? How is the ministry also ensuring that rural regions like Dosa village in Kawango East, deep there, are also not excluded from national development programs? To the NYC acting director, the National Youth Council is mandated to be the voice of the youth. How are you ensuring that these voices is not just symbolic, but actively shaping government decisions on employment and economic inclusion? What mechanisms exist for ordinary young people outside leadership cycles, to directly influence NYC programs and funding priorities? To the National Youth Development Fund.
6: I have four questions for four panelists.
5: Yes, access to youth funding remains a major barrier. Why do many young people still find National Youth Development Fund processes difficult to navigate, and what reforms are being implemented to make funding truly accessible? Can you provide transparency on how many youth businesses

0: emphasized. They had to relax that no, we are now excluding people who are no longer considered youth in Namibia. For example, taking it from 16 to 35, then 16 to 45 years, meaning a 19-year-old youth in Namibia has to compete with someone that has been a youth, past tense.
1: Thank you so much.
0: Protected colleagues, it's democracy. To the Ministry of Finance representative. Budget allocation, I'm not going to be intimidated. Budget allocations often speak louder than policy commitments. What percentage of a national budget is directly invested in youth development, and why is it not higher given to the unemployment crisis in Namibia? Are there any tax incentives or financial relief measures specifically designed to support youth-led enterprises? If not, when can we expect them?
1: Thank you so much for those questions. Let me accommodate from that block one question from the colleague there, just close to you, coordinator. Colleagues, this is just round one. You will get more chances.
2: Hi, good afternoon, everybody. Allow me to recognize all the protocols is already established here. My name is Philemon Kasita, and I am an entrepreneur, and I have a company, and at the same time, I have a youth organization. So now, I wanted to ensure and to ask to say, how does the Ministry of Education, together with the NYC, assist youth organizations in terms of venue accessibility? Because I understand there are so many youth organizations that sometimes want to empower the community members or other youth in certain various activities, but there's always a challenge of venues. Well, let me say maybe there's a certain youth organization that deals with maybe what is this, education training. Maybe let me say the short training program, or maybe computer literacy, financial literacy, and something like that. So now they actually want access of venues to train the young people in that certain area. Or let me say maybe in Katutura. And then they've identified a suitable location, perhaps maybe a school or maybe one of the government properties. So let me say, for instance, with primary schools, the formal classes start early in the morning until maybe 1:30. So let me say youth organization wants now to gain access to the venue, or maybe just one class, two classes, or maybe the venue or the hall, maybe perhaps from maybe 3 o'clock or 2 o'clock until 5. Can is it possible for, how does the Ministry of Education and NYC assist these youth organizations? Because mostly the school principals can accept the letter from the youth organizations to say, okay, you guys can have access to the venue, but they always refer these youth organizations to the head offices to say this school is under a certain directorate of education, and in that certain directorate of education there is an inspector, and the inspector is the one that's now responsible to grant permission. Otherwise the school cannot give permission, or if later on it's found that no, this certain school gave access to a youth organization, it's going to be, I think, maybe not ethical, or let me say not professional. So we want to understand, can perhaps the Minister of Education help us and NYC? How can they come in this issue? All right.
1: Thank you so much. Thank you so much. Back to the panel to respond to those questions, and then we will come back for another round. We will start with Maseli, and then we will come down like that.
3: With regards to feedback boxes, I think the gentleman from Grootfontein is actually quite right. We had done quite a broad range stakeholder consultations with all the public relations officers of all these OMAS and regional council, and we trained them on the guidelines on feedback system.

0: We realize that these feedback boxes are ineffective. Hence, we can all attest here that we live in a digital world. I think we are in the fourth industrial revolution. Maybe it's only Africa. Maybe Korea and them, they're already on the fifth one. So we realize that we must extend platforms. We cannot only only gear down to feedback boxes. That's why we have made digital platforms of this websites, social media. All ministries have Facebook social media platforms. You can engage any particular institution of government via Facebook, YouTube. They are all on those platforms. It's not only limited to suggestion boxes. However, we had really a great stakeholder engagement with the PROs, and they were of the opinion for us to really say that these things are ineffective, must take them out. But you've raised a very important question when you're concluding about the grassroots level. If we remove suggestion boxes, how do we cater for the grassroots level? My grandmother, who doesn't have access to connectivity and data, internet literacy, how do they give feedback to government? So we want feedback boxes to stick for that reason. If you look at Namibia, how many of us here from the regions have connectivity of 5G or 4G? We don't have those platforms. We don't even have affordability of the gadgets themselves. So suggestion boxes, for the reason of catering for people at the grassroots level, they should be used, and really re-emphasize the public relations officer to follow the guidelines on the system and implement it effectively. With regards to rollout, we really take into account a number of issues. We talk about budget structure. We also talk about space. Hence, I will not be able to say when can really government roll out. But however, it's taken into consideration. It's noted by cabinet. This is a cabinet initiative. I'm sure they are busy with it. It's on top of the agenda of cabinet. I think, I don't know who will listen to the son of the president. One-stop shop service center featured in that speech. So I'm confident to say that and surely the principals are looking to the matter. The centers should be rolled out in the regions.
1: Thank you so much. Ms. Trosses, please.
2: Thank you for the questions that were posed. Now, with regard to feedback on the National Youth Development Applications, I know that is a big challenge that we are sitting with, because the whole process is manual. DBN is sitting with applications of over 9,000. And they cannot go back to everybody to give you feedback on the status of the application. We have been talking about that, and we are looking at solutions how we can handle that part. So at this point in time, unfortunately, there is no way that you are going to get any feedback as due to the challenge that they are sitting with of the backlog of the applications. Now, there was also a question on the loan amount. What do you qualify for under the National Youth Development Fund? The minimum loan amount is 60,000 and the maximum is 1 million. But that is now a process that once you apply, they will also assess the application to see, do you really need to have a 60,000 or do you really need to have 1 million? And depending on the assessment and the business need, the amount can be downgraded or it can be upgraded. Now, with regard to the question on the report for the Hardap region, unfortunately, at this platform, I am unable to give you the report. All I can say thus far, there were over 200 projects that have been approved by the DFIs. And the investment or the disbursements that were done were over 40 million. So that is all I can give you at this point in time. But I'm in the process of putting together the information for the governor's offices to be released to them. So you will probably get the feedback through the governor's office in that regard. Now, with regard to the profitability of a business, for somebody that sits in the regions, that one, as I said, the business, it's a requirement that the business should be profitable. This is a loan that is given. You have to repay the loan. They are not going to look at where exactly you are sitting or not. You still need to provide a viable business. In that regard, I will say If you need to submit a business proposal or you are looking at the business, I would say start where you are. Look in your community in terms of what is the gaps that are there. You can talk with your counselors, you can talk with the governor's office, just to find out the idea that you are sitting with, can it be a business that can come out of it? Secondly, I will say think long term, not quick money. Don't just look at something that you want to do now to create revenue. No, think in terms of the business idea that you are coming up with. Is it going to be temporary or is it going to be long term? It must be sustainable. And then also you must be disciplined and accountable in terms of the business that you want to run. We know of applicants that are already planning in terms of if they get the funding, what they are going to do with the money. They are not planning to start with the business. They want to buy cars and all these things. So we have to make sure that the money that you are getting should be used for the intended purpose for what you have applied for. So in terms of profitability, whether you in a rural area, I will say, please think about it, research the idea and see whether this is sustainable, because it's a loan, it's not a grant. In terms of access funding being difficult, I don't know what is meant with access funding is difficult, because the loans that are being given out from 60,000 up to 200,000, it is at 2%. From 201,000 up to 800,000, it's at 3%. And from 801,000 up to 1,000,000, it's 4%. So I don't know what is difficult about it, except for if your business is not profitable, therefore you are not going to get the funding. And in terms of the ages from 18 to 45, the reason is why, because you are asking the youth is only until 35. When the first call for the applications came out, it was for the youth from 18 to 35. Then the public speak up to say, now what about us? That is, we know who are the youth and we know who are the pensioners. But what about us that are still productive in the society that is now in between these two? And it was listened to, and that is why it was now extended to 45 years. So even if you are 18 years or 19 years of age, the main thing is your business idea. That must be unique. That must be profitable. That is the one thing that must stand out for you to get the funding. It's not about competing against a 45-year-old. In terms of the budget, the question on the budget, there was a budget speech, and I cannot use this platform to discuss the budget in that regard. I can only refer you back to the budget. I thank you.
1: Thank you so much.
3: There was a question with regards to how do we make sure that the youth voices shape policies and programs of the government and that of the National Youth Council. I want to give one example or two examples. One, in 2024, when we were doing the youth conferences in the 14 regions and 121 constituencies, we had a questionnaire that we distributed to the delegates of those constituencies, of those conferences. Through that questionnaire, we were collecting views of young people in terms of what are the challenges that they are experiencing. And we have summarized the issues that came out of that. Number one was high unemployment. Number two was the need for skills development, so that, like I said at the beginning, it can also support in terms of self-employment. So those views now are making it into the, are informing the strategic plan of the National Youth Council, which is being developed. And I am really happy to say and to confirm that, yes,

0: we are definitely working on that to make sure that your voices are not just being heard like that, but they are turned into strategies. So our strategic plan is going to be informed by your voices through those conferences of 2024. Again, as we are speaking here, as we are here at the National Youth Week, we have rapporteurs among ourselves. They are collecting whatever issues that you are highlighting, whatever issues that you are prioritizing. We will come up with a position paper, which will then be presented to the minister, as one of our mandate is to advise the minister on issues that are affecting young people. So I just want to assure you that whatever you are saying at whatever point, as long as it's getting into our ears, it will be recorded and it will be presented to the minister through that mandate, which is given to us. The other question was on the affiliation, and for that I really want my senior colleague to start by explaining where do you start with affiliation before you come to the National Youth Council. Thank you.
1: Thank you so much, Director.
2: Thank you very much. Yeah, with regard to the issue of affiliation, yeah, you are right to point out the correct term is affiliation. But when it comes to, that is at the National Youth Council. At the ministry, we use the word registration for youth organizations. Now, the procedure is as follows. When you want to register a youth organization, first stop at the ministry, you need to ensure that you meet the requirements in terms of the age of your members that are to that are the leaders, the leadership of this organization. We all know the prescribed age of the youth policy. You were just talking now about the qualification of the youth fund. But then not only that, you must also ensure that you have a sound document that we call a constitution that explains your aims and objectives and what you want to achieve and all that. Once that process is done, you are issued with what we call a certificate of registration as a youth organization. And then you may want to stop there and continue with your organization. You will be recognized by government, of course, and you may get services in different public institutions where you go, but you may want to proceed to NYC and affiliate your organization with the National Youth Council. Then they will take over in terms of what is the requirement for you to register with them as an affiliate organization. Then she will take it from there. I don't know whether we conclude on this issue and then I can continue with the other questions, so that we just deal with the issue of affiliation.
0: Yes, the National Youth Council would request you to produce the registration certificate of registration from the ministry. And if you have that, then you can register as an affiliate at two different levels. One is at the regional level. For you to qualify to become a regional affiliate, you need to have your presence in at least 51% of the constituencies within a particular region. Say you are in Commerce region where you have 10 constituencies, you need to be present in at least 6 constituencies for you to become a regional affiliate in Commerce region. So now when it comes to the head to the national level, you need to be present in at least 8 regions. So you go back to the regional affiliation, you do Commerce is 6 constituencies, and you go to another region, you meet 51% of the constituencies, and then once you have now those certificates at least in 8 regions, then you can register as a national affiliate. And then as a national affiliate, I don't want just to talk about what is the requirement for affiliation. I also want to talk about the rights and obligations of the of affiliate youth organizations. Once you become a national affiliate, you qualify now, you become a delegate at what we call the second highest decision-making body, which is the Representative Council. At that platform, you are involved in decision-making and in policy policy-making of the National Youth Council. At the same time, you also qualify to become a delegate at the General Assembly, which is taking place every 4 years. And at that platform, each affiliate organization sends 4 delegates to that platform. And then that's where now the highest decision-making policy and consultative process are taking place. So those are some of the benefits that we have. And of course, as affiliates, you attend many other platforms where the National Youth Council, which are organized by the National Youth Council. For example, with these events, we made sure that we send out calls specifically to youth organizations that are affiliated to the National Youth Council to send delegates to this platform. So if you are not affiliated, you could have applied through an open call, which was also shared for all young people to apply. I just wanted to make sure that we are not only talking about the requirements, but we are also highlighting what are the benefits of being a national youth organization affiliated to the National Youth Council. I thank you.
1: Yes, thank you so much.
2: Thank you very much. I think we have to do justice to the questions. There are a number of them that I have noted here that I still need to respond to. I'll try to be as quick as possible. The one is on the, there was a question on the credit scheme in terms of our minimum amounts and so forth. I just wanted to indicate that this program has been implemented for a number of years now and is due for review. With the introduction now of the National Youth Development Fund, it became very much necessary that we look at all these fundings that are available by government, offered by government. But at the current stage, the credit scheme is run on a revolving credit arrangement. That actually means that, and it's also in phases. That actually means that if you are given, say, 8,000 as a first loan, you are required to service that loan and finish it before you qualify for the next loan. So the responsibility and the onus is on you to make sure that if you want to go from the first level to the second level to the third and fourth level, you repay all the loan amounts that you have. That have been advanced to you so that you can reach the higher level. So currently the phase one is at 8,000 and phase two is at 20,000. Phase three is at 40,000. Four is at 100,000. And the last one, which we call a higher loan, is at 200,000. But it's very important that young people understand this dynamic to say you will only reach 200,000 if you have successfully paid all your loans from the first loan, if you want to go up to that stage. But also, if you don't want to go to phase two and three and four, you can just finish at phase one and then you expand and then you continue to do what you want to do. Okay, and then there was a question on the youth health and well-being. Very, very important. Just to share with you that as a ministry, we run social development programs across the 14 regions. And we also have what we call youth-friendly clinics that offer services, the same services, some of them that you have alluded to. These clinics, we operate them in collaboration with the Namibia Planned Parenthood Association. You might have heard about an institution called NAPA. We have one clinic in Karas region, Kitmanshoop, here in Commas region, Omusati in Otapi, Kavango East in Rundu, Zambezi in Katima Mulilo, and Kunene, and then Irongo as well. This is an effort also to respond to youth health issues, as you have indicated. But where we do not have youth-friendly clinics, our youth centers and our regional offices also embark on youth social development programs on SGBV, HIV, comprehensive sexuality education, and all those things. That is to try and demonstrate that government is serious about the health of the young people. So these are some of the services that are there. On the youth policy and the issue of the rural youth and how it links with youth employment, I wanted to indicate here that when I started, I said our youth policy is an integrated youth policy, and the ministry occupies a central role in terms of coordination. But our strategic objective is youth empowerment. That's why we offer services in basic skills training, this business management skills, and so forth. The idea is that as a young person, you are really empowered so that you can enter various avenues that are available for employment, for self-employment, for formal employment, after having gone through some of these programs that we are talking about. And in terms of our rural development programs, as I've indicated, that we have the responsibility through our regional offices to really expand and also extend these services to the rural setup. In Kavango, is to be specific, we have a rural youth office or district office, if you like, in one of the remote areas of Shinyungwe. We have an office there. We have an official there who is stationed there to assist young people in that particular area. Regarding the venues to access venues for the ministry, not only schools, youth centers as well are your places, your safe places to operate and deliver your programs there. But as you are aware that we have processes and procedures and systems in government, what we always advise is that if you have spoken to the principal or to the head of center, that is not enough. They are supposed to explain to you that the ultimate responsibility in terms of approvals for some of the activities, yes, there are those that they can approve at their level, but there are those that needs to be approved by their accounting officer. So it's a question of having this information so that you follow the right procedures, and then you have access to all our facilities, especially the youth centers. And that's why they are called youth centers. Thank you.
1: Thank you so much, September. Also, Ms. Lucrezia Choses has to leave us for a equally important engagement. So, in one minute, I want her to just tell us as young people, how should we prepare to apply for public sector opportunities, and where should we start this month or now to position ourselves as eligible young people to penetrate the space?
3: Mr. Moderator, let's first take the two questions that they were asking.
1: Okay.
3: And then let me just give the closing remark, and then
1: I should allow them more. Yes. Thank you so much for being lenient to us. I must stand to see you, to recognize you properly.
3: Sorry, Mr. Moderator. I think we must probably have a separate session where we only speak about the National Youth Development Fund. And I think then I can also make myself available with my whole team that we can discuss that all. Unfortunately, I'm having an engagement for the whole week until Thursday out of town. I traveled all the way just to come and attend the session. I understand there is going to be something happening in May. Masirka?
1: Okay, for now, let's entertain the two questions. Okay, you are recognized.
4: Yeah, okay. Thank you, moderator, for recognizing me. But I want to redirect, moderator, please, with your permission. They say issue.

0: here. Like, people that have been asking questions since yesterday, they are still being repeating. Please, let's give chances to everyone. We all have equal questions, but you cannot be standing every time. Yesterday, morning session, this session again. Please. I think you can redirect on that one. Okay, maybe before I just post my
1: colleagues, can we protect him? He's on the floor.
0: Please, I have the
1: please,
0: floor, colleagues.
1: Let him air his question. Let him air his question. You are free. You are protected, colleague. Air your question.
0: Yeah. Okay, I just hope you've taken my redirection that I've just submitted. That please, let's give chances to everyone, not you every time, yesterday, today, morning. Please.
1: Okay.
0: I'm repeating that one. All right, my question just go to Minister of Finance. The same on fund. Anyway, you want to go now, but we have a lot of questions concerning fund. Now, my question here is, in terms of accountability, what that you guys put in places to make sure that if the individual got money and failed to pay back, what that you guys put in place as a control measure to say, okay, fine, these are the consequences. Because, mind you, this same fund, we need to keep it and be able to feed the next generations. But if we're not be able to pay back, then it's a challenge. I just want to share maybe a small sentiment that last year, I had an opportunity to be part of a delegation to China. I happened to be in China in one of the delegations, and they were speaking about loan from the government and stuff like that. And I posted the same question to say, what's that you guys put in places in terms of controlling the fund when the individual failed to pay back? And they have a good, very question. I think I love the answer to say, them they do ban you, and if they ban you as a beneficial, that affects the entire family that you will not able to apply. And for them, they respect their family, so they don't go beyond that to say, fine, okay, I will not honestly break this agreement. Now, for us, I want us to make it clear that when the youth are partaking in this application, they should know the consequences to say, fine, if I mess up, what are the consequences in place? Thank you.
1: Colleagues, I'm just advising you. You are having a lot of questions, but you are dragging the questions out. If you are short and concise, we can squeeze in more questions. But if you drag your question out, you are denying another person a chance to ask a question. So please, when you get a chance, drop the question and continue. Recognized? Just drop the question. I've recognized the hand. I'll revert back.
2: Okay, thank you for the opportunity.
1: Just drop the question, continue.
2: From Hardap, I'm the Vice Chairperson for the Marindale Urban Constituency. In terms of the loan, we have come to realize that majority of the people within our regions have the potential to have fruitful businesses, but they do not necessarily articulate themselves within the business plans. So I have a question with the suggestion that follows afterwards. Can we not now train the NYC delegates, the NANSU delegates, to help draft these business plans for the people, and then we apply to get it together, right? Because in terms of visibility of NYC structures on a constituency and a regional level, it's very flawed. We do not have a clear structured guideline that we follow. So the moment we equip these people and we, people such as myself, the regional chairpersons, are then trained, we can then be the ones that help the youth to apply. The other last question I have was what proper training for youth, but I'll address that later because it is not related to the youth fund.
1: Okay,
2: thank you.
1: Address that later. They recognize quickly, colleagues, let's just drop the question so that the questions get to be answered. If we are fast, I believe we can squeeze in some questions.
3: Thank you. Good afternoon. My question is to Ministry of Finance. How independent is the Youth Development Fund in practice, and what safeguards actually exist to prevent it from being influenced by politics, connections, favoritism? Especially when many young people believe that access to funding is not equally distributed. Thank you.
1: Quickly, the colleague in front, let's squeeze them in.
4: Yes, good afternoon. Mine is on the loan itself. Yeah, my gentleman there in the suit spoke about faces for the credit scheme.
1: Colleagues,
4: why does the Youth Development Fund not have like faces as well? Because you guys have rolled out 257 million, right? Divide that by your starting amount, which is 60,000. You have already given 4,000.

0: 7,000 applicants. The government speaks on employment creation in all the NDPs. For in the Harambee Prosperity Plan, Vision 2030, they are all there. It's a repetitive issue. So what I want you guys to, what I would like or suggest is that the people get that 60,000, because I promise you, most of us, if we get 60,000 for our businesses, that is more than enough. Then giving $1 million, this is one I'm going to repeat, guys, $1 million to an individual, that does not matter. That does not, I don't see the point in it.
1: Thank you, colleague. This hand here is recognized. Speed is your friend, colleagues. Speed is your friend. Let's just assist here. We are coming.
2: Good afternoon, everybody. I am from Windhoek, and thank you so much for this opportunity to talk. I am Hilaria, and my surname is Shilamo. I work at NNAD, which is a disability organization. I work with the deaf people, and I just wanted to talk about the fund in respects to people with a disability. Already we are struggling with accessibility. For example, I'm deaf, and it's very difficult to have an interpreter, and we are missing out on a lot of information with regards to the funds, because we also want to take opportunities with regards to this fund. So we want to know, what are the plans to ensure that at least there are videos or interpretation services for us to be able to apply, even if we are limited.
1: Thank you so much. The chairperson of Kabango East is recognized.
3: Thank you very much. Speaking is the chairperson of the Kabango East Youth Forum, Edwin Likoro. I'll go straight to my questions. I have two. Question number one. The requirement for collateral often excludes the most vulnerable. And what are the alternatives or alternative guarantees or associate-driven mentorship models will the NYDF accept to secure funding for youth who lack traditional assets? And then secondly, will the application and adjudication process be centralized to the regional level to allow for face-to-face engagement, or will it be managed exclusively through a centralized digital portal? I thank you.
1: Thank you so much, colleagues. I believe just that colleague there that is standing, I'm very, very sorry, my fellow panelists.
4: Yeah.
1: Can we conclude?
4: Afternoon, everyone. This Kamati Joshua. My point is, I'm just giving a comment on opportunities to the youth. Yeah, my point is that opportunity given to youth are more, let me say, are more centralized. Why I'm saying so is that opportunities are more given on social media platforms either than word of mouth to other places, such as rural places like the place I'm from, because we have more youth there that are active, but then they don't get some opportunities as they struggle with internet connectivity and so forth. Yeah, that's the point I have.
1: Thank you so much. I believe we tried. With that, we are ending the session on those questions. So back to you, ma'am, to answer them.
5: Thank you. I think I will summarize everything, all the questions that were asked now. I will start off by saying, last year, December, the National Youth Development Fund went out to all 14 regions with outreach programs through the offices of the governor. We have requested the presence of the youth, whereby we went to explain what the NYDF is all about, what is our mandate, what are we doing, who are the people that qualifies to apply for the loan, and so forth. Actually, we were also talking about accountability in terms of This is a loan that

0: is being given. It's not a grant. Therefore, the most important thing is whatever business proposal or business you want to be funded should be profitable in terms for you, in order for you to repay the loan. That is the main requirement. If you fail to repay the loan, you are going to be held accountable in one way or another. That is in the domain of the development fund, DFI, that is going to fund your proposal. You will have a discussion after your proposal has been approved. They are going to give you training. They are going to explain to you the contract. What is the terms and condition under which you are given the contract? They are following their credit policies. In their credit policies, there is obviously consequences if you fail to repay your loan. You don't also want to sit with a situation where you fail to repay your loan and then you are listed on ITC. We also as a nation don't want to sit with half the youth listed on ITC. So we want to we want to do away with that, and that is why we want you to understand that getting a loan means you have to repay, and you must be able to afford the loan. Just because you have applied for $1 million dollar loan doesn't mean that you are going to receive $1 million. I said they are going to assess your business proposal. They are going to see what is the business need that you are going to have. Is it a startup? Is it the expansion of the business? And accordingly, they can either reduce the loan amount or upgrade the amount. But they will speak to you in that regard. The reason why they are lowering the amount or the why they make it higher. Also, what we are planning to do, we have realized that the rural areas is really not taking up the opportunity to apply for loans and so on. So we are going to have an outreach again, once again, to the regions. We are also going to come up with ideas, like coming up with videos in terms of explaining to the youth how to complete the application form, and also how to come up with a viable business proposal. We are going to have a discussion with the DFIs in terms of what is DBN looking at, what is Agribank looking at, what is EIF looking at in terms of deciding that this is a business plan that they are going to fund. We are going to look at that. Also, whilst we were waiting before we started with the dialogue, I had a discussion with Masirka. I was excited to hear about these 120 constituencies that we can also tap into. We want to teach the people in those constituencies, the ones that are working with the youth, to train them. To train them in terms of what we are looking at if we are looking at the application form. We have realized that sometimes when you are completing the application forms, you are not even including your contact details. How are you going to be contacted if you are a successful applicant? So we want to make sure that you know and understand how to complete the application form. We are also at the same time going to give them training as to how to come up with a business proposal, how to do a business proposal. Those are the things that we are going to look at. In terms of political interference, we are sitting at the policy level. We are not involved in the application process. The application forms, as it's forwarded to the ministry, we are just dividing them into which application is going to which DFI. And then we make sure that these applications are submitted to the respective financial institution. We do not assess the applications. We do not look at the applications. So in terms of political interference, I will say we are not involved at all. It's at the level of the DFIs. Now, there was also a question in terms of phases, why we differ from NY's National Youth Credit Schemes. National Youth Credit Schemes, as it was explained, they give you the training and then they divide it into phases where you have to, upgrade from the one level to the next, depending on how you are treating your loan. For NYDF, we are just giving you access to funding depending on what type of business you are doing. Now, in terms of the question was, why will a person be given $1 million? If you are coming up with a business idea that is brilliant, that is viable, and that the value of that business proposal is $1 million, then you will be given $1 million. And it's not just to say that I will give you $1 million. You are also going through a process where they assess the application. They will have discussions with you. They will have training with you. They will even advise you where you should amend your business plan or so in order to make it a really profitable business that can be funded. Now, in terms of the inclusion, all the youth, whether you are disabled or not, are included. Nobody is excluded from this initiative, because this is an initiative that was introduced by the government to give an opportunity for each and every youth of Namibia in all 14 regions. The reason why there is no uptake in some of the rural areas has to do with the business proposals or application submitted was not viable enough. And I know that AgriBank has forwarded or returned over 2,000 applications. Those applications was for enhancement. So if there was something wrong with the application or business proposal submitted, they made notes on that application for the youth to relook the application, and if they had questions, to call back AgriBank to hear what exactly do they need to do on the application and resubmit it again. There was a question on collateral. We have said all the National Youth Development Fund applications, there is no collateral required for if you start out with the business, because you don't have any business assets. Now, for those that are already having existing businesses, you do have the assets. If you are going to buy equipment and so on, that will be your collateral. But that will also be discussed with you at the time when you are entering into a contract with the DFI. And in terms of applications decentralized, for those DFIs that are having presence in the regions, those applications are also forwarded to the regions where it can be assessed and so. So I don't know where the centralization come in from. I know AgriBank is having most of the regional presence than DBN. In conclusion, I just want to tell the Namibian youth to say, we do not lack ideas. You as the youth do not lack ideas. And you also do not lack the talent. You have the ideas. You have the talent. We are going to help you just to put that in a proper business proposal that you can get the assistance that you need. So what we must build is execution from our side. And the NYDF exists to turn potential into progress. And therefore, the youth must turn opportunity into impact. Bless you. Thank you.
1: Thank you so much, Ms. Chauzes.

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2: dumelang dumelang ama okay we are here at OK Grocer and as you can hear our top 10 finalists are just getting out of the bus. What's going to happen here is a 60 second trolley dash. Each finalist is going to get a trolley and they can fill it up. The closest one to reach 500 by estimation wins

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2: you have to pick up it's fun
0: yeah
2: so you have to make sure that you fill in $500 or close to 500 the one who gets close to 500 or 500 on the dot is the winner so you get 60 seconds
0: if you exceed then more than 5
2: and then no
0: always
2: well you'll think to go back
0: Why you come on it to go up and check and tell a jalo? Let's check who and what is the second one? 536.79. 536.79. Yeah, ta kupa na kura badi munela, tampo badi busa. Yeah, badi munela. 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
2: I think if you exceed you pay the excess.
0: Oh,
2: it must be within 500.
0: Okay.
2: Then if you exceed you pay the excess.
0: Mhm. 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
2: So far so good. We only had one who reached 500 and went a few cents over, and contestant number two almost 700. So
0: what happened if you exceed the amount of
2: then you are out, you are out of the competition. Yes, so the one
0: still get the stuff.
2: Yes, correct. No, this is a sponsorship. It's a sponsorship. So what is going to happen is each girl has a $500 voucher. What we are doing now for the challenge is just the fun part of the challenge. Yes. So they are going to get a voucher and they are going to do shopping properly and then get their $500 worth of sponsorship. Yes. So we say thank you to OK Grocers for giving the finalists these vouchers. And it's just part of how they are giving back. At current, we have Kalahari Convention Center who sponsored us. And if you saw last night, if you look on our social media platforms, they hosted our welcoming dinner, which was attended by the mayor as well as some of the councillors. Yes. And then we've also got Deb Marine Namibia is obviously our main sponsor. Yes. And how Deb Marine Namibia is coming on board is then making sure that we empower the communities once we reach there. We've also got TopScore on board. They've also handed over tons and tons. The girls will also be doing a challenge with the TopScore. So once we visit the different cultural groups, we will see how do they actually make their puff. Either, you know, whether they make it like the stamp or, you know, the different ways. So then after they go and visit these different cultural groups, yes, they have to come and recreate it. And then we will judge, along with the chef from TopScore, we'll also judge who's got the best pup. Yes.
0: Welcome to the Pecha Kaisa Mahela Chalo, Renale Bume Bonte Bale Lissume, Motropon Yahoo, Avisari Pichala Ele Mule Bentele La Uweka, Monakoge, Ya Nesafi, nna ka ke dirisetsena pa ya gago se kwa ba 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I'll tell you to come, me bunte one car. Hore, oh, Samila, you may like Gucci.
2: So, Panad.
0: Put yourself.
2: Right. Sebas by a lekker. And I get it for Ben. And I don't, as a weird dung, I'm trusted here. It's for all for young men. So on stage four and mere competitions that I'm from, yeah.
0: Mara, I will not understand. Neda ya kuche kolege ili raka ii. Umage ii this place menis.
2: Okay, right. 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Who's all it's food stuff. You see talat kos.
0: Yeah.
2: I say, kuche vat baya tiris. 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
0: En my dit traffic van waar wat region, wat is die naam, wat is die plan?
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2: 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Yeah.
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0: How easy or how difficult is it in that 60 seconds to collect?
2: It's not easy because you have so many options. And the moment you get your chance, it's like, you know, you're so overwhelmed and you want everything. You don't even know what to pick. But already while I was in the lines, I had an idea of what I wanted. I knew that it's winter season now, so I'm going to get something to keep myself warm. The first thing that I saw was a heater. I took that, and right next to the heater was a blender, which I also need. So I grabbed both.
0: And we are speaking to?
2: You're speaking to Dolly Modu. Yes. I'm from Oshikoto region. Yes.
0: All the best, Modu. 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Kore Matitsa.
3: Saha murinawa.
0: Dinawa sinene mamushabi. Mo hingira po you are talking for on sprat.
3: On sprat we are speaking
0: everything. Thank you very much. Tell us about this fun competition.
3: Oh, this is a fun competition at Oka in Bobavis. We got 500 vouchers where we can take anything we want. And so we came. It's so much fun. We are actually enjoying this experience. Uh-huh. And thank you to Oka.
0: Are you happy with the stuff that you're doing?
3: Yes, I am quite happy with the stuff I took because I have a foundation and we donate sanitary pads to girls in rural communities. So when I got this opportunity, I was like, the first thing I'm going to grab is sanitary pads for the children. So I came and I just took them all. But my budget went over 500. Because it is what it is. But I'm excited. Yeah.
0: We are talking to panelists from where?
3: You're speaking to Yashi Kavinja, and I'm from Aminus. I'm representing...
0: What? Which place in Aminus?
3: Okameruna. I grew up on a farm, Okameruna. Yeah. All the way from Aminus.
0: Good luck, all the best.
3: Thank you so much.
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